It's Bakersfield's Best Country, KUZZ. Mr. Urban spent a lot of time in the flow state on my vacation.

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0: 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All right, well, a couple of updates for you. First off, the U.S. men's national team in the World Cup down 1-0 right now. Early on in that World Cup game. And in the meantime, we're halfway through 2026. Some things we can look forward to this month of July. Of course, we celebrated the big birthday. I'll be celebrating mine on Friday. In sports, the World Cup runs through the 19th. And this is, by the way, a win-or-go-home match. Tour de France started this weekend. The MLB All-Star Game will be on the 14th. Golf's Open Championship starts on the 16th, and the WNBA All-Star Game, where everybody bags on Caitlin Clark, will be on July 25th. In theaters, Minions and Monsters is out. Live-action Moana will be released this weekend. The Odyssey with Matt Damon and Zendaya hits theaters on the 17th, and Spider-Man Brand New Day comes out on the 31st. Netflix's new adaptation of Little House on the Prairie will start on the 9th, and Dancing with the Stars premieres on the 13th, ESPY Awards on the 15th. And here's some of the holidays. You got National Fried Chicken Day today, World Chocolate Day tomorrow, National French Fry Day on the 10th, National Mojito Day on the 11th, and Ice Cream Day the 19th. Oh, yeah. As I said, my birthday's on Friday. My wife's is next Thursday. So there you go. A lot to celebrate in July.
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4: All right, we got a minor injury collision on the I-5 northbound, just south of the Fort Tejon area, right around Lebec Road. We have a hazard and obstruction in the number 2 lane at eastbound 58 at Fairfax, just west of Fairfax. And a hazard with some tire tread in southbound 99, eastbound 58, right in the middle of the cluster. Our forecast for tonight, looking at clear skies, 71. Tomorrow, we'll see a carbon copy of today with temperature right around 98. That's where we are right now. 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

0: and it will be our last day on this earth. It will be unexpected and without warning. 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
3: All right, well, let's see here. We have a collision, a southbound 99 at Panama off-ramp. A Honda and Toyota are exchanging some insurance information. And we do have minor injury collision at I-5 northbound just south of the Fort Tejon Lebec Road area. Forecast for tonight, 71 will be our overnight low. Tomorrow we'll be back up to 98 under sunny skies. Right now, that's where we are, 98. As we kick off another hour of Bakersfield's Best Country here on KUZZ, provided by B-Dub Radio. Up next, I'll see you tomorrow at 2. Till then, God bless.

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1: Allison gave $1,000 Minute her best shot today. 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

Arguably the wedding of the century happened on Friday at Madison Square Garden. And after keeping the details of it pretty much under wraps, a handful of guests have started sharing what it actually was like inside. And I don't care if you're on Team Taylor or you don't care. This is wild. We'll get into it next. You say

0: turns out Taylor Swift and Travis Kelce's wedding at Madison Square Garden wasn't just some giant celebrity party. It's B-Dub, and some guests are finally talking, and they say it was actually emotional. Like, really emotional. Apparently, Travis was wiping away tears during the vows. There were childhood photos of both of them lining the hallways. And even with about 1,000 people there, guests said it somehow felt intimate still. Oh, and if you've seen leaked wedding photos online, a guest who was actually there says they're AI fakes. So for now, the real pictures are still locked in the vault.
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0: If you told me a few years ago that the hottest social event in New York would involve lying on the ground with strangers, I'd have assumed the subway broke down again. But it's actually called Club Rest Stop. People meet in Central Park for guided breathing, meditation, sound baths, or just a nap. It's beat up. More than 700 people have already signed up. Honestly, I kind of get it, though. We're all so busy pretending we're crushing it that taking a 20-minute break feels like we're committing a crime. Although, I do have one concern. If I wake up from a park nap and somebody's standing over me with a crystal singing bowl, I'm calling 911.
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1: Cal Raleigh is launching baseballs into orbit this season. And every time he walks up to the plate, Zach Top gets a pretty cool shout-out. Raleigh uses Zach's bad luck as his walk-up music. And Zach says he's still blown away by it. He said athletes are basically superheroes to him. So the fact that a guy like Cal Raleigh even knows his music is surreal. And honestly, that's got to be one of the coolest compliments you can get. Forget streams and charts. Hearing 40,000-plus people at a stadium listening to your song before a home run. Yeah, I'd take that, too. That's your breakdown.
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0: Megan Maroney, welcome back. It's been a minute since we chatted. There's been a lot that has happened since then. Congratulations on... Did I read you sold out your entire tour in like 11 minutes? Was that an accurate statistic? Like, it sold out instantly almost.
1: I think so. Yeah,
0: the whole thing.
1: Thanks.
0: So
1: you've cool. Been on, yeah.
0: You've been on like a rocket ship lately. Welcome back to, I guess, getting towards the top of the charts with Beautiful Things and, you know, getting ready for the peak of summer touring season. Just all the things in between that you have to do on a daily life. It's a busy time of year.
1: Yeah, but it's all fun things.
0: 100%. What's on your bucket list this summer? Like, what are you looking forward to doing the most career-wise?
1: Oh, man. I mean, I just got to play State Farm Arena twice, and that is the arena that I saw Justin Bieber at for the first time in 2013. This is my second ever concert. My first concert was Luke Bryan, but my second concert was Justin Bieber, and I just got to have two sold-out nights there at that same arena. And so that, to me, I'm not sure if it's going to get better, but I know I do have, you know, two nights in Boston coming up, two nights in L.A., two nights in Nashville this summer, so I think the Cloud 9 tour is just kind of consuming summer 2026 for me, and it's so exciting no matter where it is.
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1: Allison gave $1,000 Minute her best shot today. 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

Went to a rodeo over the 4th of July weekend, and a big one based out of St. Paul, Oregon. It's a town of 419 people. 10,000 people roll in every night for 5 nights for the biggest 4th of July rodeo in the world. And it was awesome. It's great. And then on the 4th itself, I cooked hot dogs on a hot dog roller that I drunk purchased on Amazon a few weeks ago. It could not have been a better

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One country star ducked into a bunker during a concert, then walked right back out and finished the show. Some of the more patriotic moments in country music history coming up.

0: Country music has never been shy about wearing red, white, and blue on its sleeve. And to beat up with America celebrating our 250th birthday on Saturday, figured we'd look back at some of the most patriotic moments in country music history. For example, you've got Alan Jackson debuting Where Were You just 2 months after 9/11. Johnny Cash reciting Ragged Old Flag before Congress. And Craig Morgan actually re-enlisting in the Army Reserve live on the Grand Ole Opry stage. But the one that still blows my mind, Toby Keith entertaining troops in Iraq when mortar fire forced everyone into a bunker. And then, because it was Toby, he went right back on stage and finished the concert. That's about as country as it gets.
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He's behind the mic. 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

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This might put that to the test. One hotel in America comes with Wi-Fi, hot showers, and a very real chance you'll question every life decision you've ever made. We'll get into that next.

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0: Here's the thing. I am a fan of unique vacations. Give me a treehouse. Sure. An old castle. Absolutely. But there's a hotel off the coast of North Carolina where they literally leave you 35 miles out in the Atlantic on an old Coast Guard tower. They hoist you 80 foot in the air with a crane, wave goodbye, and that's it. You're surrounded by shark-filled water, smack in hurricane territory, and you're not leaving until the next boat or helicopter shows up. The crazy part? It's about $600 for 3 nights, and people are lining up to do it. Me? I'd spend the entire vacation staring at the weather app wondering if I made the dumbest booking of my life.
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1: Allison gave $1,000 Minute her best shot today. 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

0: He says one of the coolest things that happened since his career took off is finding out that athletes are listening to his music. Example, Seattle Mariners catcher Cal Raleigh uses Zach's song, Bad Luck, as his walk-up music. Zach said, athletes are still like superheroes to me. It's wild that guys like that know my music or give a crap about it. Honestly, though, I get it. Like, imagine spending your whole life watching pro athletes, then one of them casually walks up to the plate with your song blasting through the stadium. That's got to be a pretty surreal full circle moment. That's your breakdown.
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Congrats to Megan Maroney, number one song in the country with Beautiful Things. She's on with us all this week. If you got a question for Megan, let me know at BW Radio.

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0: Enjoy the rest of your night. Hopefully you're all recovered from the weekend. I know it takes a day or two to recover from 4th of July weekend. And with America 250 this past week, I imagine it took even longer. No judgment here. I feel you. Have a great night. Talk to you tomorrow.
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4: Well, happy Tuesday, everybody. Welcome to show number 1642. It's After Midnight. I'm your host, Granger Smith. Can you believe we've done this show together so many times in a row? I'm so grateful to be with you again. Hey, I've got some good news headed your way. I'll read it for you. I've got some Nashville news also, and Hudson to read that for you. That's stories about your favorite stars out there in Nashville. And speaking of them, I'm playing all kinds of good country music for you, all the way till the sun comes up, but it begins right here at hour number one. You came to the right place. Welcome to After Midnight.

0: At the Junior Livestock Sale in Wisconsin this past weekend, Holly Hardgrave donated the proceeds from her lamb to her friend, 11-year-old Lexi Anderson, for her heart transplant. Bidders were inspired to support Lexi, ultimately raising over $27,000 for her surgery. The community's generosity extended beyond the auction, with other young people selling raffle tickets and taking donations, and plans are in the works to raise more money for Lexi's cause.
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0: Hey, Granger Smith here. 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
0: 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That's one of the things that starts to happen in your soul. 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And we will notice, I believe, that the things that matter don't always correlate with things that we wanted to do or things that were fun at the time.
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This topic I want to discuss next hour. What is your favorite national park? You know, this is not always agreed upon. People have different opinions. Some people like the mountains. Some people like the coast. Some people like the Everglades. Some people like the desert. What is yours? 866-607-8383. Call me. We'll talk next hour. We.

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1: Hey, Gringer Smith, well, work third shift, and I've been listening to you all night. Thanks for the good music, man.
2: You're sure welcome, buddy. Hope you get some rest after this.

What happens after midnight? Stories get deeper. Songs hit harder. Faith shines brighter. Thanks so much for being a part of the After Midnight family.

0: Ann Hudson coming in with the latest Nashville updates. And what do you have for us today?
1: Oh, man, Granger, I never like sad breakup news, but unfortunately there is some. I'll tell you coming up in your Nashville news next.

0: Music Row. It's Ann Hudson.
1: So John Party and his wife Summer have announced they are divorcing. They released a joint statement on social media saying that they're divorcing after 5 years of marriage, and they said their daughters are going to remain their highest priority. John Party has been known to flounder around a little bit, and he says he will be taking some time away from social media to focus on himself and his family. So that's at least good news. Well, you know, Travis Kelce and Taylor Swift got married over the weekend, and to go along with their wedding, they donated over $26 million to different charities, one of which was Dolly Parton's. They donated over $2 million to Imagination Library. 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
5: All right, welcome to Tuesday, everybody. It's After Midnight. I'm your host, Granger Smith. What is your favorite national park? It's a good question, right? You know, this time of year, a lot of national park visitors and people that live across the country have their own favorites in their own way. And I would assume that all these different opinions will come and call me and tell me why their national park idea is the best. 866-607-8383. I've also got Earl Dibble Jr., the country boy, coming in here with a dumb criminal story. Hour number two, whatever the reason you're up late or up early, I'm glad you're with me. We are After Midnight.

Asking this question, what's your favorite national park? Have you been to a certain national park in the U.S. and you've thought, this is the greatest thing I've ever seen in my life? Call me. We'll talk in two songs, 866-607-8383.

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1: Topic of the hour, we've been asking this question. What's your favorite national park? If you've been to one, if you've been to a national park, usually they are incredible. You're blown away by it, and you have an opinion on why that one is the best. And I said that because we have national parks that are just all different. They're all different in their own way. And some of them are very, very special to certain people. And July is a good month for traveling and seeing national parks. Maybe you have one in your state. Maybe you would like to recruit people to see yours in your state. Tell me why. 866-607-8383.
2: 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This is Doug from Phoenix, Arizona. Actually, Buckeye, Arizona. My favorite national park is the Olympics. 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Gorgeous, beautiful, always snow-capped peaks. Gorgeous hike. Really pretty. Close second would be Mount St. Helens.
1: 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And sounds like you're a mountain guy, snow peak guy, you know, coming from Arizona, not a whole lot of snow in central Arizona, but you would crave that, it seems like. Is that your idea of an incredible national park? Huge mountains, Mount Olympus, maybe. And I think I'm there with you too, but what's everyone else's opinion? What's your favorite national park? 866-607-8383.
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13: 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My grandmother and grandfather even, they slept in separate rooms. And it's like, I didn't have a visible representation of what intimacy was or looked like. 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And for me, the thought of what intimacy was or looked like was shown to me in the pages of a magazine when I was 13. And that the feelings and the emotions that were tied to that was like, man, if I replicate what I see, maybe I'll feel what I don't.
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0: Hey, Granger, love your show. It's Farmer Mike. I'm up milking cows in Michigan. Love your show. You're really evolving, doing great. Been listening to you since day one.
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If you're going to be a dumb criminal and carry a loaded gun through TSA, here's a little word of wisdom. Well, don't blame it on your wife. Earl's going to be here to share exactly what happened coming up next.

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1: I'm Earl Dibbles Jr. I'm a country boy. I'm an honest boy, too, and crime don't pay. I got a story to prove it. Say, a man in Virginia's been popped at Reagan National Airport after TSA officers discovered a loaded gun in his carry-on bag. The man was carrying a .22 caliber pistol with 5 bullets on Thursday. However, when the police confiscated the gun and cited the man on state charges, he actually blamed his wife by insisting that she packed his suitcase and he had no idea the gun was in there. So, not only is he in trouble with the law, now he's in trouble with his wife, too. That's dumb.
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8: 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One of Bakersfield's favorite traditions is back. The annual Ice Cream Zoofari returns to Calm on Friday, August 15th from 5 to 7:30 p.m. Elizabeth Grass, volunteer and community engagement facilitator with Calm, tells us more about it.
9: 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So we have ice cream sundae stations where they can make ice cream sundaes. We have like frozen treats that we will have like push pops or things like that. Hopefully we can get a sponsor like we did last year with dryers and get some lovely frozen frozen treats. We'll have root bear floats that you can get over by our bear pavilion. And then throughout the event, our animals are also going to be receiving their very own frozen treats. 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
8: The event is Friday, August 15th from 5 to 7:30 p.m. And for tickets and for more information, visit calmzoo.org. And this has been For Your Information.
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0: 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What's your favorite national park? You know, these are, they're all so different. 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

0: Bruce. From the heart of the Hill Country in Texas, to the factories back home, to the truckers keeping this great country rolling.
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2: Hey, thanks for starting your Tuesday here with me on After Midnight. Y'all, what's up? I'm Granger Smith, your host. I have some things that went down on this day in history I want to talk about coming up, plus some Nashville news with Ann Hudson. She's going to talk about her favorite stars out there in Nashville and what they're up to. All of this here early on a Tuesday. I'm glad you're with me. Keep that station here.

0: You know, it's because of what went down on this day that we still talk about a little green man. I'll tell you that. Plus some other things that went down on this day in history coming up in two songs.
1: I don't know if you were looking at me or not. You probably smile like that all the time. I don't mean to bother.

0: talking about history, and he's even got the diploma to prove it. 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
1: On this day, July the 7th, 1930, the building of the Hoover Dam began. 1936, RCA shows its first real TV program. 1947, the alleged and often disputed Roswell UFO incident occurred. 1956, Johnny Cash made his first appearance on the Grand Ole Opry. 1981, Sandra Day O'Connor became the first woman named to the Supreme Court. Some famous birthdays include Beatle drummer Ringo Starr, reality star Tom Sandoval, and comedian Jim Gaffigan. Hey, those are just a few things that went down on this day in history.
0: You got it locked on After Midnight with Granger Smith.
1: Hey, Granger Smith here. You know, we didn't just promise a first-class country music cruise. 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

I'm still looking for your phone call. I brought this up last hour. Do you have a favorite national park that you've been to? And tell me the story why. 866-607-8383.

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0: Next up, Ann Hudson joining us to dish out some Nashville news. Ann, what's on deck?
1: Well, you know, Granger, Jelly Roll, and Bunny XO announced they were separating. And, well, she's announced a new career path for herself. I'll tell you what it is coming up in your Nashville news next.

0: Here's what's new in Nashville. Here's Ann Hudson.
1: So, you know, Bunny XO and Jelly Roll announced they were divorcing. And, well, Bunny XO has announced she's heading back to school. She's going to college. She said she's been accepted to Arizona State University. And, I mean, that's something cool. That's brave of her to go back to school, you know. And the timing's good because her and Jelly Roll's daughter, Bailianne, is also headed to college this fall, starting her freshman year at Southern Arkansas University Tech. Well, you know, Travis Kelce and Taylor Swift got married over the weekend, and to go along with their wedding, they donated over $26 million to different charities, one of which was Dolly Parton's. They donated over $2 million to Imagination Library. Such a good way to give back on their wedding week, right?
0: Granger and Ann have more Nashville news for you now. Just head over to AfterMidnight.com and make sure to follow Ann on Instagram at Hudson Ann.
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6: Tuesday, third shifters, thank you for keeping the world running, keeping America rolling 24-7. Granger Smith here. I'm your host here of After Midnight. Always grateful to be with you. I've got this question. Looking back on America, 250 years, birthday we just celebrated. How do you see these next 250 years going? What would you like to see from America? What trend would you like to see? What should we believe more of or less of? Thinking about America's next 250. Call me 866-607-8255.

just celebrated the 250th anniversary of America. What do you want these next 250 to look like? What do you want us to believe or believe less of? What trend do you want to go in these next 250 years? Call me with this. I want your opinion. 866-607-8383.

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1: Topic of the hour, we're asking this question as we looked back on the 250th birthday celebration of America. And then we look forward to the next 250 years. Now, none of us are going to be there for the 500th birthday. But what direction would you like to see this country go? What are some things we could do to improve? Or what are some things we could believe in more or believe in less or let go of, maybe, to see the country start going in the right direction, according to your opinion? What is that opinion? Let me know what you think about this. 866-607-8383.
2: Just thinking about the question you just posed, and I think within, you know, the next 250 years, we really should look at, you know, how we view each other and how we approach conversations and dialogues with people. And I think that will really start to change the way that, you know, as a country, we look at different topics and touchy subjects and be able to tackle those head on and have hard conversations and get to know one each other a little bit more, know your neighbor, know people in your city and your state and your town, and build a stronger sense of community. I think that's something that with the World Cup we're starting to see, is that a lot of people are starting to kind of bond over things that they all thought made us different, but actually didn't. So I'm hoping for the next 250 years that we all can just kind of grow as a community together, whether it is the state of Florida, the country, the USA, just, you know, the world in general. I think we all need to find a way to come together a little bit.
1: Yeah, I wonder if that has something to do with letting certain social media accounts go. You know what I mean? I mean, if we're going to start trending towards building a stronger community, I wonder if we have to let go of some ways that we think are community now that really aren't. It's a good thought. What do you guys think? 866-607-8383.
3: 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Come be a part of After Midnight with Granger Smith.
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Continuing this interesting conversation, we just celebrated America's 250th anniversary. What do you want for the next 250? What do you want your kids and grandkids and great-grandkids to enjoy about America in the next 250 years? You got an idea? You got an opinion? I'll put you on the air. 866-607-8383.

0: Good morning. Waking up, headed to work, listening to you guys every morning. Love the music. Love everything about the show. Talk to you later. Bye.
1: Hey, man. 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

0: You know, there's something about dumb criminals and their allergy to clothing, I guess. This one involves someone on an e-bike when this crime went down. Earl is going to be here to share this dumb criminal story next.
1: I threw a

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1: I'm Ron Dibbles Jr. I'm a country boy. I'm an honest boy too, and crime don't pay. I got a story to prove it. A woman down there in Sydney, Australia is now, she's been arrested wearing skimpy leather lingerie after being charged with a DUI following a crash with an e-bike. The man on the bike was rushed over to the hospital in serious condition. Though the details of the incident yet to be reported, the man was found unconscious and sustained injuries inconsistent with being run over by a car. The lady driver done failed her roadside breathalyzer test and her tiny little leather bra and was ultimately charged with drunk driving. And not even wearing enough clothes, neither. She's dumb.
0: Thanks for staying up with us here on After Midnight with Granger Smith.
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11: 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And this has been For Your Information.
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Looking for your phone call here. 250 years we've celebrated America's birthday, and I wonder what you think America should look like these next 250. What direction should we start heading? I'm looking for your opinion. 866-607-8383.

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5: Tuesday, early risers. What's up? Welcome to After Midnight with me, Granger Smith. I'm your host. I've got some good news I want to read for y'all coming up. Put a smile on your face, hopefully. Plus some Nashville news with Ann Hudson. She's coming in to talk about your favorite stars out there.

in the day, Potts Farm was a place to go. Load a truck up, hit the dirt road. Jump the barbed wire, spread the word. Light the bonfire and call the girls. King in the can and the Marlboro man. Jack and Jim were a few good men. Where you learn how to kiss and cuss and fight too. Better

0: At the Junior Livestock Sale in Wisconsin this past weekend, Holly Hardgrave donated the proceeds from her lamb to her friend, 11-year-old Lexi Anderson, for her heart transplant. Bidders were inspired to support Lexi, ultimately raising over $27,000 for her surgery. The community's generosity extended beyond the auction, with other young people selling raffle tickets and taking donations, and plans are in the works to raise more money for Lexi's cause.
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0: Hey, Granger Smith here. 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
0: 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Stay connected with us when the show is over at After Midnight Granger Smith. I got it.

0: family, and country music. 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

Brought this up last hour, talking about America's 250-year anniversary, and I'm wondering what you think the next 250 should look like. As we celebrate America's 500th, none of us will be here, but as we celebrate that, what should America look like then? What should we do more of to get to there? 866-607-8383.

0: morning, Granger. This is Ted. I'm a truck driver in Ohio delivering groceries. I love your show and keep up the good work.
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0: 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This is Darius Rucker.
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0: Ann Hudson coming in with the latest Nashville updates. Ann, what do you have for us today?
1: Oh, man, Granger, I never like sad breakup news, but unfortunately there is some. I'll tell you, coming up in your Nashville news next.

0: Music Row. It's Ann Hudson.
1: So John Party and his wife Summer have announced they are divorcing. They released a joint statement on social media saying that they're divorcing after 5 years of marriage. And they said their daughters are going to remain their highest priority. John Party has been known to flounder around a little bit. And he says he will be taking some time away from social media to focus on himself and his family. So that's at least good news. Well, you know, Travis Kelce and Taylor Swift got married over the weekend, and to go along with their wedding, they donated over $26 million to different charities, one of which was Dolly Parton's. They donated over $2 million to Imagination Library. Such a good way to give back on their wedding week, right?
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0: Plus, be sure to follow Ann on Instagram, at Hudson Ann.
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1: Good Tuesday morning. 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

0: Tuesday morning. I'm Jeff LaMucci. CoreCivic has sold two of California's largest immigration detention centers, including the controversial center in California City. The nation's second largest private corrections and detention management company sold the facilities in Cal City and Otay Mesa to the U.S. Department of Homeland Security in a deal worth nearly $1.5 billion. CoreCivic expects to continue managing both centers under existing ICE contracts. The California City facility on Virginia Boulevard has faced ongoing criticism from activists over reported poor conditions for detainees. Cal City will hold two appeal hearings today at 3:30 regarding the center. A 50-year-old Bakersfield woman reported missing over the 4th of July weekend has been found dead. Police say Michelle Pine was located Saturday afternoon on Allen Road after officers got reports of a non-responsive woman. Pine had been reported missing July 3rd and was considered at risk due to a mental health condition. Police say there was no visible trauma. The Kern County Coroner's Office will determine the cause of death. California's Department of Fish and Wildlife is giving just over $1 million to ranchers who have lost livestock amid a spike in wolf attacks on farm animals.
1: Wolves were wiped out in California over a century ago to protect livestock, but returned in 2011. Now there are about 100 wolves in 12 packs, living mostly in Northern California. While the return helps restore a native species, it also means more attacks on farm animals. In early 2026, wolves killed at least two dozen livestock animals, and in 2025, there were nearly 200 confirmed wolf attacks. Ranchers can't harm wolves because they're protected by the state's Endangered Species Act, leaving few options to stop the attacks. I'm Dina Kodiak.
0: At least $576 million will be up for grabs in tonight's Mega Millions drawing.
2: The cash option on that works out to almost $254 million. Of course, walking away with all that money won't be easy. The odds of winning the grand prize are roughly 1 in 290 million. Good luck. I'm Tammy Trujillo.
0: Scorching heat is returning to parts of Southern California.
3: A heat advisory is now in place, and it'll run until Thursday night for many of the inland valleys. Some temperatures will reach 100 degrees. Parts of the Antelope Valley could hit 104 degrees. Residents should drink plenty of water, stay out of the sun, wear light-colored clothing, and never leave pets inside a hot car. The National Weather Service says temperatures are expected to cool down on Friday. I'm Mark Mayfield.
0: Checking weather now for the Southern Valley. Sunny and 98 in Bakersfield today. Clear skies tonight, low 67. More sunshine and a high of 97 tomorrow. Today's air quality index is moderate at 74. The Morning Show with Brandon Ness is up next. I'll be back in 30 minutes with more news. I'm Jeff LaMucci for Bakersfield's News Leader, KUZZ.

Rhymes and Ness in the morning. It's 5:30. Happy Tuesday. Ness on vacation this week, but I'm excited to help get your day started. It's Bailey Zimmerman, Chevy Silverado.

kitchen that still knows all the words to Dust on the Bottle. It might be a little dust on the bottle. Throwing it back on KUZZ.

0: Tim McGraw, I like it. I love it. 5:37, Brent and Ness in the morning. Hope you had a great Monday night. At least Monday's in the rear view now. It's all downhill till Friday from here. Coming up at 7:30, it's another edition of $1,000 Minute. I haven't had a winner since Adam Bailey won about a week and a half ago. He and Virginia Cantu have won $1,000. We'll see if you can do it this morning. 60 seconds on the clock, 10 questions. You've got a chance to win $1,000 every morning with us, Brent and Ness. Fingers crossed for you. Also, coming up this morning at 8:30, we're going to play What's Brent Watching? We know you love free food, so a $50 Salty's gift card. 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Yesterday, we drew for Bay Rental at No Bogies Golf, the tickets to Ravine Water Park. 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You don't have to pick one. 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

KUZZ, Brent and Ness in the morning. Did not get the best night's sleep last night. You got to get through today. Well, don't worry. I've got tips on how to boost your energy after a bad night's sleep. I mean, little Keith Urban helps too. KUZZ.

KUZZ, Brent and Ness in the morning. Hey, if you're traveling, make sure you take us with you wherever you go. I mean, you can play $1,000 Minute from the road. Kenny Chesney, Carry On.

0: KUZZ, Brenton Ness in the morning, 5:52. All right, so you didn't really get the best night's sleep. Well, don't worry. Here are some tips from the experts on how to boost your energy after a bad night's sleep. Number one, try to get moving the best you can this morning. Maybe you can't hit the gym, but maybe even just try to walk around. Like, get to the office. Don't just be like, go to your office and sit. Like, walk around a little bit. Even, you know, maybe get a couple things done around your house before you go. But that movement will get the blood flowing. Number two, simplify your to-do list. It really kind of helps with the mental health part of it. Instead of being so overwhelmed, you got all these things to do today, but you're tired. Try to cut off what you can. Adjust your routine a little bit. Give yourself maybe some time to take a couple of breaks. Go grab a coffee if you can. This is the hard part, number four. Stop saying to yourself or to others how tired you are. It's almost like you're reinforcing it in your brain the more you say you're tired. It's just like, okay, when you say, like, man, this isn't going to work out. It's not going to work out. It's not going to work out. You almost are like speaking yourself into existence that it's not going to work out. Like, yes, attitude goes a long way. It's like Ted Lasso says, be a goldfish, right? KUZZ.
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0: 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Coming up, we got to talk about last night's World Cup game. Right now, it is Jeff Lamucci.
5: Good Tuesday morning, everybody. Shots ring out in Oildale. We'll have that story and a whole lot more after we check traffic on this Tuesday with Highway Patrol Officer George Soro. Hey there, George.
6: Hey, good morning, Jeff, and good morning, everyone. Happy Tuesday. Not too bad of a morning commute. Just one incident in East Bakersfield, Flower Street, and Owen Street. We're in the final stages of a hit-and-run crash in that area. Roadway is no longer affected, but just be careful if you are traveling through there. If you are headed out of the Bakersfield area this morning, all of our major roadways are open and clear. Remember to buckle up and watch your speed. Live from the California Highway Patrol, I'm Officer Toro for KUZZ.
5: Okay, George, thank you. In the news today, a 34-year-old man has been arrested after a weekend shooting in Oildale that left several people injured, including a child. It happened early Sunday, as we hear from KGET's Tammy Melchok.
7: Kern County Sheriff's deputies were sent to the 200 block of Decatur Street just after 1:30 in the morning. There they found four people, including a juvenile, suffering with gunshot wounds. They were taken to Kern Medical Center, their conditions unknown. Authorities also received reports of an additional victim at Memorial Hospital who may be connected to the same incident.
5: KCSO says Tyler Boyer was booked on suspicion of attempted murder. Anyone with information about the shooting is urged to contact the sheriff's office or the secret witness hotline at 322-4040. Three people are facing drug and stolen property charges after a probation search at a Bakersfield motel. Kern County probation officers say they found about 2 pounds of suspected fentanyl, stolen copper wire, cash, and evidence of drug sales during a search on July 1st at the Studio 6 on Knudsen Drive. Kyle Gregory, Courtney Harris, and Eloy Browning were apprehended but have since been released from custody. President Trump says the U.S. will either make a deal with Iran or will finish the job. The president issued that warning while speaking to reporters from the Oval Office on Monday.
8: It won't be tough to finish the job. I'd rather make a deal because I don't want to affect 91 million people.
5: He also reiterated Iran cannot have a nuclear weapon. Peace talks between the two countries are set to resume after the funeral for Iran's supreme leader. The ceremonies are being held nearly 4 months after he was killed in a U.S.-Israeli airstrike. The Department of Government Efficiency has shut down.
9: The final social media post from the agency was published over the weekend. The post said the formal mission of DOGE may have come to an end, but that the mission to eliminate waste, fraud, and abuse in government would continue. The agency was established by an executive order by President Trump just hours after he was sworn in for his second term. Under the leadership of billionaire Elon Musk, the agency recommended the elimination of thousands of federal jobs, contracts, and grants. The full impact of DOGE may never be known, as administration officials say there are no plans to issue a report on the agency's actions. I'm Tammy Trujillo.
5: Checking Southern Valley weather now. Expect a sunny day and a high of 98 in Bakersfield today. Clear and 67 overnight. Sunny again tomorrow, high 97. Right now it's 71 degrees at 558. I'm Jeff Lamucci for Bakersfield's news leader, KUZZ.
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0: Don't Tell on Me. 8 minutes after 6 o'clock, it is Brent and Ness in the morning. And, oh my goodness. Did you watch? Well, of course you watch. Everybody watched the World Cup last night. The United States men's national team taking on Belgium. Fell to Belgium. Did not make the final eight teams. 4-1. Okay, so, you know, Belgium took a 1-0 lead early, and then I think it was the 31st minute where the United States scored on a free kick, and you just felt like, even watching on TV, you know, Lumen Field in Seattle, like, come alive, right? I mean, everybody was so excited, and then, like, 61 seconds later, Belgium came right back down and, you know, scored another goal, and it was 2-1. And even going into halftime, I was like, okay, United States can do this. And then when it became 3-1, it just, you know, Belgium was the better team last night. And watching it, I mean, it was really exciting to just watch, you know, the U.S. have a shot. You know, I mean, the World Cup being hosted for the most part in the United States this year. And, I mean, awesome effort by the team. You know, last night just wasn't their night. Belgium was the better team. I think they probably, you know, kind of came in with a little bit of a chip on their shoulder because they thought Belgium wasn't going to play, and then he got allowed to play. And just, you know, they came in, they were the better team. But I think, too, of the different World Cups and even Olympic kind of teams I've seen, Phil, this seemed like it was our best team we've been able to put on the pitch in a while. And so, yeah, I mean, I'm still excited for it. I'm still proud of what the American team did. It's hard, though, I think, when we play. I think about it, like, probably when they have the World Basketball Championships or we send all the NBA players to play in the Olympics. I mean, basketball is our game. American football is our game. Soccer, it's just a bigger deal everywhere else. And I think when you play, like, the European teams or, you know, the South American teams, like, they just have got, like, the players, right? And so, yes, just was not our night last night. I don't know if you will keep watching the World Cup. I will. I'm invested at this point. I love watching, or I have been loved watching Egypt. I like the way they play. I also kind of sort of feel like Argentina is going to run away with this thing. They're probably going to make the semifinals or the final, but we will see. Shout out to the U.S. men's national team. It's been a fun ride. It's been a lot of fun to watch. Just last night, not our night. Yeah. 615 at 615 coming up on KUZZ.
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1: Well, Ness and I told you last week that Garth Brooks had posted a countdown on his website, which led to today. You know, Garth's favorite number is 7, so 7 a.m. Eastern. Basically at 4 our time this morning, Garth announced he will be kicking off a 2026 Blame It All on My Roots tour. It's not just any tour. It's going to be an arena tour. He says he kind of wants to bring it back a little smaller after doing stadiums most recently. Now, he hasn't announced all the dates except when it's going to kick off, which is August 21st and 22nd in Indianapolis. My guess is if those two shows sell out really quick, expecting to have like 3 dates, 4 dates, could be really good. Garth, just come back to California. Hey, Dignity Health Arena, like, we'll do it. Come on, let's go. Yeah, hopefully we'll get him somewhere close, because we'd love to have Garth back in California. Parker McCollum is headed our way. He's returning to the studio. He put on his Instagram story Sunday evening. L.A. bound, 4 days recording an acoustic album. He says, no idea where this is about to go, but we'll find the edge. Look, we love everything Parker's doing. He was just here playing the Greek Theater. I think, honestly, California's probably a little nicer weather-wise, especially L.A. than Texas this time of year with all the humidity. And speaking of new music, Megan Maroney posted a clip of an unreleased song on Instagram. Could be part of a deluxe version of Cloud 9. Here's the thing about it. It's a love song. So my daughter Gracie messaged me last night on Instagram saying she needs to put this song out by the wedding or I'm going to be very upset. Megan, can you do this for my bride-to-be? And we'll message her today. No pressure, Megan. Just saying. All right, that's the 615 and 615 on KUZZ.

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Now you're talking. Happy birthday to Bakersfield's best country, KUZZ.

0: was I thinking? KUZZ Dirk Spedley, what was I thinking? All right, you like to grill? Coming up, America's favorite foods to grill. News next.
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0: coming up about an hour. Right now, it's Jeff LaMucci.
1: Good morning, everybody. The 4th of July kept the Kern County Fire Department pretty busy. We'll tell you all about it after another check of the roadways with Highway Patrol Officer George Toro. Happy Tuesday, George.
2: Hey, good morning, Jeff. Happy Tuesday, and happy Tuesday, everyone. Not too bad of a morning commute. Just look out for some metal debris being reported blocking the 3 and 4 lane southbound I-5 at Grapevine Road. The rest of your morning commute here in the Bakersfield area is looking great. We are flowing in the green. And if you are headed out of the Bakersfield area this morning, all of our major roadways are open and clear. Remember to buckle up and watch your speed. Live from the California Highway Patrol, I'm Officer Toro for KUZZ.
1: Thank you, George. In the news today, four men have been arrested in connection to a shooting in McFarland. Police say 20-year-old Michael Gomez, 19-year-old Santiago Cruz, 24-year-old Alan Diaz, and 24-year-old Jesse Ulloa are in custody following a lengthy investigation involving several search and arrest warrants in Delano and Bakersfield. No injuries were reported in the shooting on April 26th. The four men are alleged Delano gang members and face charges including attempted murder, conspiracy, and participation in a criminal street gang. The 4th of July holiday kept the Kern County Fire Department busy, with officials calling this year's holiday one of the year's busiest days. The department boosted staffing by 179 personnel in anticipation of the holiday, during which they responded to 357 emergency incidents, including 203 fires, marking increases of 45 and 44% over last year. Bakersfield Fire responded to 236 emergency calls during that 24-hour period on July 4th. The Kern County Emergency Communications Center handled nearly 1,400 911 calls, up 38%. Meanwhile, reports submitted through the county's illegal fireworks reporter portal dropped to 3,500, down from 4,400 last year. A big rig fire in Castaic burned about 25 acres before being stopped yesterday afternoon.
3: It started just after 4 p.m. and caused evacuation warnings near the Paradise Ranch Mobile Home Park along the 5 freeway. Over the course of 2 hours, the fire grew to a couple of dozen acres before it was contained just after 6 p.m. CAL FIRE says the cause of the fire is still under investigation. I'm Mark Nayfield.
1: A loss to Belgium means the United States' run in the World Cup is over.
4: Even at full strength, following the reversal of a red card suspension for striker Flo Balogun, the U.S. men's team was no match for Belgium, falling 4-1. Belgium scored less than 10 minutes into the game, and although the U.S. tied things up in the 31st minute, the Belgians scored again 61 seconds later and never looked back. With the victory, Belgium moves on to play Spain Friday in the World Cup quarterfinals. The U.S. hasn't made that round since 2002. I'm Rory O'Neill.
1: Checking Southern Valley weather now. Sunshine and 98 degrees in Bakersfield today. Skies will be clear tonight with a low of 67 and then sunny again tomorrow. Wednesday's high about 97. And sunny and 95 today in Wofford Heights. Right now it's 72 degrees at 631. I'm Jeff LaMucci for Bakersfield's News Leader, KUZZ.

ever hit record on a cassette just to save a Brooks and Dunn song? Rock my world, little country. This is for you. Throwing it back.

this week, getting a well-deserved few days off. All right, are you like our family that this is the time of year at least once or twice a week? Julie's like, why don't we get something for you to grill? Well, if you are, this is probably what you are tending to throw on the grill there. When people were asked, number one thing people are all about, that would be burgers. I mean, that's the classic thing to grill, right? Like burgers, especially if you're doing like a barbecue or even just like night at home with the kids. Burgers, number one. Chicken breast has now become number two. Honestly, this is our family. Like, we do burgers. We do chicken. We do steak. And by the way, that's number three. And specifically ribeye steaks, which is my favorite kind of steak. Like Julie's more of a New York person. I'm more of a ribeye person. It's funny, a vegetable comes in at number four, which is corn. Number five, chicken thighs, which honestly, I mean, growing up in Hawaii, like they don't do a ton of chicken breasts. Like chicken thighs, like everything, it seems like Hawaiian, Asian fusion, it's all chicken thighs. Hot dogs and then wings round out the top seven. I don't know that I've ever grilled wings. There you go. Yeah, burgers, chicken breast, ribeye steaks, and corn. Those are the top four. I do love corn on the cob, grilled on the cob, for sure. I love how corn has, like, surpassed, though, hot dogs and ribs. look at us. We're growing. We're getting healthier. Jordan Davis, Luke Bryan, By Dirt, KUZZ. Good morning.

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KUZZ, Brent and Ness in the morning. Thanks so much for hanging with me. Don't forget, 7:30, we will play $1,000 Minute. 60 seconds on the clock, $1,000 on the line. Can you answer all 10 questions to win? We'll celebrate birthdays and anniversaries coming up next. You should.

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2: 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How stressed are you? We'll tell you the most stressed cities in the United States and where Bakersfield falls right now. It's Jeff Lamucci.
3: Good morning, everybody. Four injured in a shooting in Oildale. That story is coming up. But first, we check traffic on this Tuesday with Highway Patrol Officer George Toro. Hey there, George.
4: Hey, good morning, Jeff, and good morning, everyone. Happy Tuesday. Morning commute's looking great this morning. We are flowing in the green. No crashes or hazards to get in your way if you are out and about. If you are headed out of the Bakersfield area this morning, all of our major roadways are open and clear. Remember to buckle up and watch your speed. Live from the California Highway Patrol, I'm Officer Toro for KUZZ.
3: All right, George, thank you. In the news today, an arrest has been made in a shooting that injured four people, including a child in Oildale. KGET's Robert Price reports shots rang out early Sunday morning in the 200 block of Decatur Street near North Chester Avenue.
5: Home security video obtained by 17 News shows a white sedan driving east on Decatur after passing a crowd of 4th of July celebrants. Moments later, two people can be seen running after the car, firing handguns in that direction. Sunday afternoon, a little before 5 p.m., the Kern County Sheriff's Department arrested Tyler Boyer, age 34, on charges of attempted murder.
3: Meanwhile, all four victims are recovering at Kern Medical. Their conditions have not been released. Anyone with information in the case is asked to contact KCSO or call the Secret Witness Hotline at 322-4040. A SWAT team is called to a home in Weldon. Kern County Sheriff's deputies responded at around 2 p.m. Monday to the 4700 block of Kelso Creek Road, but authorities haven't said what prompted that response. The California Highway Patrol closed Kelso Creek Road between Tumbleweed Lane and Sidewalk Lane as the incident unfolded. Maine Senate candidate Graham Plattner is taking time to reflect after a sexual assault allegation was made against him. In a video on social media Monday, he addressed a report by Politico that a woman who dated Plattner accused him of forcing her to have sex with him almost 5 years ago, despite repeated objections.
6: Any accusation of non-consensual behavior is categorically false.
3: Plattner has faced many questions about his past conduct, including claims he had a tattoo resembling a Nazi symbol he later had covered up, as well as one woman alleging physical abuse. In a post on social media, Plattner said his goal of defeating Republican Susan Collins in the general election is still his focus. Well, you might want to rethink your plans for a trip to the happiest place on Earth. Seems those discount summer Disneyland tickets appear to be all gone.
7: It was a cheaper way to spend a summer evening at Disneyland. The $59 tickets went on sale last week and were good only for certain days and evening hours from July 12th through August 5th, and only for Disneyland or Disney California Adventure. Those tickets are now unavailable on the park's website. Disney hasn't said how many were sold. And while it was a cheaper way overall to get into the parks, because the hours were limited, the discount tickets actually cost more per hour than regular tickets. I'm Jason Athenson.
3: Southern Valley weather now. Sunny and 98 in Bakersfield today. Clear skies tonight. Low 67. More sunshine and a high of 97 tomorrow. Right now it's 72 degrees at 6:56. 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

Republic, for which it stands, one nation, under God, indivisible, with liberty and justice for all.

0: KUZZ, Brent and Ness in the morning. Ness on vacation this week. She and Pablo and AP spending a week at the happiest place on earth. We'll have her back on Monday. I saw this. Researchers compared the 182 biggest cities in the United States using 39 factors related to the cost of living, how much the average person works, finances, family life, health, safety, resources available. And they have here the most stressed cities in the United States. Detroit, Michigan at number one. Baltimore, Maryland at number two. Cleveland, Ohio at number three. Memphis, Tennessee at four. Shreveport, Louisiana at five. Very blue-collar towns. By the way, the least stressed cities in the United States, Fremont, California, number one. South Burlington at number two. Bismarck, North Dakota at number three. If you're wondering where Bakersfield falls, we are right in the middle. I mean, they ranked 182 cities, and we are at 86. So, I mean, we're right in the middle. We're actually one spot ahead of Nashville, which I feel like, I mean, there's so much more fun, like ways to like blow off steam in Nashville, which is awesome. Hawaii, by the way, Honolulu came in at number 114, because of course it did. If you live in Hawaii, what's there to be stressed about? Look, stuff's really expensive in Hawaii, but same thing, like all you have to do is look at the ocean and you feel better. I feel like we do a lot of hardworking folks in Bakersfield. I mean, obviously everywhere the cost of everything's gone up, but overall the cost of living here isn't what it is in, say, like a major metropolitan area. And then we have a great community. You know, I mean, people here generally tend to help each other. If you're super stressed today, could be worse. Could live in Detroit, you know what I'm saying? KUZZ.
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KUZZ, Brandon Ness in the morning, 712. Did you do pizza last night for the World Cup? I feel like nothing makes a major sporting event like pizza. okay, we were debating yesterday here at the office, where is the go-to place in town for pizza? So I made a list of my top three. Well, I haven't been there in a while. Number three, I've always been a Pizzaville person. They're on Oak Street. I got to get there. I haven't been there in a while. Number two, what's kind of become our new favorite, Julie was out of town last week, so I took my nephew to Fritos on 19th. Have you been there? I mean, definitely more of an upscale pizza place, but like they've got a pistachio pesto pizza, which is insane. Like, so good. And their margarita pizza was like top notch. But overall, like if we're just talking basic pizza, my number one in town is probably Flames. They're there in the Town and Country Shopping Center on Stockdale and Gosford. Where is your go-to place? We also used to be a really big Rusty's family. So sometimes here at the radio station, we'll get calls for Rusty's because our phone numbers are really similar. 5 of the 7 digits are the same. When I used to do nights here at KUZ, every now and then I would just take a Rusty's order as a joke, and then I'd feel bad because later probably like an hour went by and somebody realized they didn't get their pizza. Okay, where is your go-to pizza place? 842-5555, 842-5555. You can also text in, weigh in on Facebook this morning. Where is your favorite pizza place? Like, you're picking it up, you're getting it delivered, 842-5555 with KUZZ.

0: right, go-to pizza place in Kern County. What do you got?
1: Rusty's Pizza.
0: Rusty's, Big Rusty's. I know. You know what? Their sauce is great. They've got great ranch as well.
1: Yeah.
0: All right. Thank you very much. Hi, KUZZ. Where is your go-to pizza place in town?
2: Oh, goodness gracious. Wrong place, and I'm thinking my favorite pizza place is Cece's, but y'all don't have that here.
0: You know, I've heard of Cece's as a chain. I've never been to one. Where did you used to go to one?
2: In East Texas. It's like a buffet. You spend like $8 and you get unlimited pizza.
0: Yeah, that sounds so awesome. Good. Do you have a place in town, though, that you like?
2: What comes second best is Johnny's.
0: I don't know that I've ever been there either. Let's see, on the text line, we got Zeppo's. Steve's Pizza on Rodale. Okay, I've passed that. I've never been in. Pizza Perfection, Woodstone, Vecchio's. Frugati's also does a great pizza as well. Okay, so my top three, if you missed it, I said Pizzaville, Fredo's on 19th, and my number one is probably Flames, which we've discovered over the last couple of years. You can still weigh in, 842-5555, 842-5555 with KUZZ. I gotta know before pizza season and football season start here in a couple months.

0: Rascal Flatts, Life is a Highway. All right, taking a couple more votes for your favorite pizza place in town. Hi, what do you got?
1: Chili Verde Pizza.
0: Okay, yeah, their Chili Verde Pizza is top-notch. Like, Tony's Pizza is so good.
1: It is so good.
0: Yes.
1: I haven't heard anybody say that yet.
0: Shout out, Tony. Shout out, Monique. Ness and I love you. Hiya, what's your favorite go-to pizza place in town?
2: I do. Slice of Italy on Verdugo and Hickman.
0: Oh my gosh, I have not been there forever, but Slice of Italy is really good. Well, you can also weigh in on our Facebook page. Thank you so much for sharing this morning. Okay, we've got $1,000 Minute coming up in less than 10 minutes on KUZZ. Good morning.
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0: 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We'll play a $1,000 Minute for the day. Coming up next, right now, it's Jeff Lamucci.
6: Good Tuesday morning, everybody. A controversial ice center in eastern Kern County has been sold. We'll tell you all about it after another check of traffic with Highway Patrol Officer George Toro. Good morning, George.
7: Hey, good morning, Jeff, and good morning, everyone. Happy Tuesday. Yeah, not too bad of a morning commute. We are flowing in the green. No active crashes to get in your way. Just look out for a dog being reported on the right-hand shoulder, northbound 99, just south of Hosking Road. We do have an officer en route to check that out. If you are headed out of the Bakersfield area this morning, all of our major roadways are open and clear. Remember to buckle up and watch your speed. Live from the California Highway Patrol, I'm Officer Toro for KUZZ.
6: Thank you, George. In the news today, the U.S. Department of Homeland Security now owns two of California's largest immigration detention centers, including the one in California City. The facilities in Cal City and Otay Mesa in San Diego were sold for nearly $1.5 billion. CoreCivic expects to continue operating both sites under existing ICE contracts. The California City facility on Virginia Boulevard continues to face criticism over reported conditions for detainees. Cal City will hold two appeal hearings today at 3:30 regarding that center. A 50-year-old Bakersfield woman reported missing over the 4th of July weekend has been found dead. Police say Michelle Pine was located Saturday afternoon on Allen Road after officers got reports of a non-responsive woman. Pine had been reported missing July 3rd and was considered at risk due to a mental health condition. Police say there was no visible trauma. The Kern County Coroner's Office will determine the cause of death. Prosecutors in Utah are trying to make their case against accused Charlie Kirk murderer Tyler Robinson. Robinson's attorney Catherine Nestor cross-examined former Utah Valley University police officer Chris Bagley yesterday about the security in place near the rooftop where the shooter allegedly positioned himself.
8: Was anybody around that was law enforcement?
9: No.
8: Nobody on the roof?
9: No.
8: Nobody on the stairway?
9: No.
8: Nobody on the walkway?
9: No.
6: The team of prosecutors aim to convince a judge they have enough evidence to try Tyler Robinson and seek the death penalty. The week-long preliminary hearing marks the first time Kirk's widow Erica and his parents are in the same room with the man accused of killing him. Robinson is accused of fatally shooting Kirk at Utah Valley University last September. Here's a look now at trading on Wall Street this morning. The Dow is off 32 points, the S&P 500 down 35, the Nasdaq down 306. AT&T has gained federal approval that could let it end landline service for nearly 200,000 Californians.
9: The approval comes despite a previous state order requiring the service to continue. The FCC's decision is the latest in a dispute between AT&T and California officials. The ruling doesn't mean AT&T can end service right away. The company's waiting for the FCC to decide on two other requests about the future of landlines. If AT&T wins, it could start ending landline service in California in 2027. I'm Tammy Trujillo.
6: Southern Valley weather now expects a sunny day and a high of 98 in Bakersfield today. Clear and 67 overnight. Sunny again tomorrow, high 97. And 101 today in Rosemond. Right now, 73 degrees at 728. I'm Jeff Lamucci for Bakersfield's news leader, KUZZ.
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Kane Brown and Woman, Bakersfield's Best Country, KUZZ, Brent and Ness in the morning. Ness on vacation this week, but we are still playing $1,000 Minute. Let's do it, our brand new game for our 60th anniversary. 60 seconds on the clock, 10 questions. Get them all right, you win $1,000. Adam Bailey picked up $1,000. Virginia Cantu picked up $1,000. I feel like today could be your day. We'll clear the lines and grab caller 10, 842.

0: KUZZ, Brent and Ness in the morning. Curtis is on the line. Curtis, you ready to play $1,000 Minute?
1: I'm ready. I've been ready. I've been training for this.
0: All right, man. I am so psyched for you. You know the rules. 60 seconds of the clock. 10 questions. You can keep guessing till you get the correct answer or choose to pass. If you pass on a question, we'll come back to it if there's time left. But you do have to answer all 10 questions correctly to win, okay?
1: Ready.
0: All right. We'll start the timer after we finish asking the first question. Good luck. All right, Curtis. Dignity Health Arena is located on what street in Bakersfield?
1: Carson.
0: Correct. Ray-Ban is known for making what type of product?
1: Sunglasses.
0: Correct. FE stands for what element on the periodic table? Correct. Which streaming service started out by mailing DVDs to your house?
1: Netflix.
0: Correct. Tony the Tiger is the mascot for which breakfast cereal? Correct. How many dimes make a dollar?
1: 10.
0: Correct. Which country artist sings Don't Take the Girl and Down on the Farm?
1: McGraw.
0: Correct. Which actor plays Ant-Man in the Avengers movies?
1: Oh, who is that? That's Pat.
0: At which fast food chain can you order burgers and fries animal style?
1: In-N-Out.
0: Correct. Which company manufactures AirPods?
1: Apple.
0: Correct. Which actor plays Ant-Man in the Avengers movies?
1: Oh, who is that? Oh, my gosh. Paul Rudd.
0: You got it! $1,000! You had like 8 seconds to spare, man. You flew through the first nine, so you had time to come back. $1,000, Curtis. You weren't lying. You weren't training for this.
1: I'm telling you, I like to finish answers before the question's even asked.
0: You know what? Hey, nothing wrong with that strategy, man. Like, you killed it. Curtis, what are you going to do with $1,000?
1: I don't know. I'm going to go to Disneyland.
0: Well, say hi to Ness while you're there. Curtis, congratulations.
1: All right.
0: Man, that's how it's done. He flew. I love it. Congrats, Curtis. KUZZ.

0: KUZZ, Brennan Ness in the morning. Man, Ness missed out. Curtis Dixon, man, flew through it. Won $1,000 with like 8 or 9 seconds to spare. The only one he had to pass on was who plays Ant-Man in the Avengers movies, and he did eventually come up with Paul Rudd. Man, he impressed me right off the bat. F.E. Iron on the periodic table. You know, sometimes like it's hard to place the country artist ones when you just hear the songs, but I mean, Don't Take the Girl as famous. He knew Tim McGraw, but man, Curtis Dixon killing it today, winning $1,000. We'll play $1,000 Minute again tomorrow at 7:30 on KUZZ.
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1: Max McNown and Better Me for You, 751. It is Brent and Ness in the morning. So, feeling a little down today. I guess washing your car can boost your mood. 1 out of 5 people say, yes, taking their car through the car wash, helps them feel, just like a pick me up. I mean, like clean car. I mean, it's probably similar to like a clean house, like clean sheets on your bed. And the good news is there's no rain in the forecast, so that car wash actually should stick for a minute.
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1: 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Coming up, I've been one of these three out of four people. I've had to do this when going on vacation. We'll talk about that right now. It's Jeff Lamucci.
6: Good morning, everybody. Trial is set for a Bakersfield man accused of murder. That story is coming up. But first, another look at traffic with Highway Patrol Officer George Toro. Good morning, George.
7: Hey, good morning, Jeff, and good morning, everyone. Happy Tuesday. Morning commute's looking great. No crashes or hazards to get in your way. And if you are headed out of the Bakersfield area this morning, all of our major roadways are open. As always, remember to buckle up and watch your speed. Live from the California Highway Patrol, I'm Officer Toro for KUZZ.
6: Thank you, George. In the news today, a trial date is set for August for a Bakersfield man accused of killing the mother of his children. 33-year-old Victor Farias Jr. is charged with first-degree murder in the March stabbing death of 30-year-old Yolanda Rojo at the Shadow Ridge Apartments on College Avenue in East Bakersfield. Prosecutors say the attack happened in front of the couple's two young children. Rojo's sister, Annabelle Lupercio, speaks to KGET.
8: She did everything for those girls. She loved being a mom. She was the best mom. She was like a mom to all of us.
6: Farias remains in jail without bail. Trial begins August 17th. A sharp increase in fires and emergency calls marked this year's 4th of July across Kern County. The Kern County Fire Department responded to 357 emergency incidents and 203 fires on Independence Day, both up more than 40% from last year. Anticipating the holiday surge, the department added 179 firefighters, dispatchers, and support personnel before July 4th. Bakersfield Fire responded to 236 emergency calls during the 24-hour period on July 4th. The Emergency Communications Center handled nearly 1,400 911 calls, while reports to the county's illegal fireworks reporter portal fell to 3,500 from 4,400 a year ago. The United States World Cup run is over. With star striker Fuller and Balogun's one-match ban reversed, the team still crashed out of the round of 16 with a 4-1 loss against Belgium in Seattle on Monday. Meanwhile, President Trump talks both FIFA and WNBA and says the flagrant foul against Indiana Fever guard Caitlin Clark last month was a pretty bad event.
0: Speaking Monday about his intervention in the World Cup to get a U.S. player's red card suspension reversed, Trump brought up the June 24th incident where Phoenix Mercury forward Alyssa Thomas received the foul and a one-game suspension after she made contact with Clark's throat. Trump said he thought Clark was treated rather rough. As for Clark, she says she's ready to stop talking about it because it's distracting from the amazing talent in the league. I'm Mark Mayfield.
6: Some Kern County Sheriff's deputies are showing off a new look on the job. The Kern County Sheriff's Office has unveiled a commemorative badge marking the nation's 250th anniversary. Deputies can choose to wear the special badge or the traditional one while they're on duty through July 2027. Officials say the design honors America's history and the department's commitment to serving Kern County. You can check it out on the news page at KUZZ.com. Southern Valley weather, sunshine and 98 in Bakersfield today, clear and 67 tonight, sunny and 97 tomorrow. Right now, 75 degrees at 757. I'm Jeff Lamucci for Bakersfield's news leader, KUZZ.
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KUZZ, Brent and Ness in the morning. I saw this today, and I'm like, this has so been us on vacation. 3 out of 4 people have done this. We'll share it coming up with you in less than 5 minutes on KUZZ.

James Easy, Brennan Ness in the morning. Ness on vacation until Monday, taking a well-deserved break. Okay, speaking of vacation, I feel like I have been one of these people. Three out of four people admit to having been on vacation, leaving their house, forgetting something, and have to turn back around. Okay, part of this, though, is like the law of diminishing returns. Like, at what

0: point are you too far away from your house that you can't go back? Now, I mean, so it's easier with so much more stuff on your phone, but I mean, there was a time, like, if you bought Disneyland tickets, you forgot them at home, like, if you don't have, you've got to turn around and go back. Or airline tickets, if you have paper tickets, you got to turn around and go back. I mean, now that all that's on your phone, that's easier. But I mean, yeah, there have been times it's like, we're already on the grapevine. I will just buy a phone charger I don't need at the airport or whenever we land. But I feel like we've definitely done this. Like, we've been 15 minutes away from home. Turn around. Come back. Obviously, most people have 3 out of 4 people. And it's like the worst feeling because you pack the car and you think you have everything. To be fair, though, I'm also the person that pretty much every time I take a trip, no matter how well I try to prepare, I've forgotten something. Socks, a belt, something that I need. And then, yeah, land in Nashville, go get it. KUZZ.
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KUZZ, Ella Langley, choosing Texas, 815 Brent and Ness in the morning. So I wanted to ask you today, is there a certain song, I mean, now that we're like smack dab in the middle of summer, is there a song that immediately makes you think summer? According to a new survey by Country Weekly, here are the top five. At number five, you've got Little Big Town Pontoon. At number four, Toes, Zac Brown Band. Number three, Kenny Chesney, When the Sun Goes Down. At number two, and honestly, this is probably my number one, I mean, Alan Jackson classic. Screams summer, right? And, I mean, number one, of course, is the name, Summertime. It's a kiss, it's a simple wine, it's summertime. So you got a couple Kenny Chesneys in there. But is there a song, whenever it pops on, it makes you think summer? Maybe it's because when you were growing up, like, it was huge one summer. Or maybe just the vibe of it always gets you. 842-5555, 842-5555. What country song to you immediately screams summer? Maybe it's like Watermelon Crawl or Summertime Blues. The 90s got a lot of them. 842-5555 with KUZZ.

0: Hi, KUZZ. Okay, let me ask you, is there a country song that to you, every time you hear it, it just screams summer?
1: I have to agree with you, Brent. I believe it's Alan Jackson.
0: Yeah. Whenever I hear Chattahoochee, I mean, it just screams summer.
1: Yes, it does. Big time.
0: All right, I love it. Thank you very much. Hi, good morning, KUZZ. Is there a country song that to you just screams summer?
2: Good morning, Brad. Yes, I'm thinking Indian Outlaw. Really?
0: Yeah.
2: Feel like summer.
0: Yeah, I mean, when that Tim McGraw guitar lick hits, like, yeah, it screams like July and August.
2: It sure does, man. Have a good summer.
0: Hey, thank you. You too. Have a great one.
2: Thank you.
0: Hi, good morning, KUZZ. Which country song to you just makes you think of summer?
3: Well, the one that comes to mind is from Alan Jackson, talking about the Hoochie Coochie.
0: Yeah, right, Chattahoochee, that's the one. Like, I feel it's the country summer anthem.
3: I mean, you know, hot summer night, burning rubber, that sounds like a summer night in Bakersfield to me.
0: Man, I love it. Thank you very much. Have a great day.
3: Have a good one.
0: All right, so let me ask you, what's yours? 842-5555, 842-5555. The song that makes you feel summer every time. Right now, number one song in country music, Megan Maroney. This is Beautiful Things.

0: things. Let's grab a couple more country songs this summer. What's the one for you?
1: Dina Carter, Strawberry Wine.
0: Oh, that's a great one. Great one.
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0: You got it. How about you? What's that summer song?
2: 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Watermelon Crawl.
0: Watermelon Crawl is another one that you hear. That also makes me think County Fair for whatever reason. Rosanna said Pontoon, Little Big Town. I'm all for it. Summer, country music goes together, right?
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0: 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Coming up, we'll play What's Brent Watching for a $50 Salty's Barbecue and Catering gift card. Right now, it's Jeff Lamucci.
8: Good Tuesday morning to you. A suspect is behind bars after a shooting in Oildale. That story is coming up after another check of traffic. Beena Road at New Markle Avenue. A couple of semis are involved in a non-injury accident. The roadway is clear. Southbound 99 at Olive Drive, three cars got tangled up there. No word if or how traffic lanes are being affected. And Wings Way at Merle Haggard Drive, watch for a crash at that location. The cars are in the center divider, not affecting your commute. In the news today, a 34-year-old man has been arrested after a weekend shooting in Oildale that left several people injured, including a child. It happened early Sunday, as we hear from KGET's Tammy Melchok.
9: Kern County Sheriff's deputies were sent to the 200 block of Decatur Street just after 1:30 in the morning. There they found four people, including a juvenile, suffering with gunshot wounds. They were taken to Kern Medical Center, their conditions unknown. Authorities also received reports of an additional victim at Memorial Hospital who may be connected to the same incident.
8: KCSO says Tyler Boyer was booked on suspicion of attempted murder. Anyone with information about the shooting is urged to contact the sheriff's office or the secret witness hotline. That number is 322-4040. Three people are facing drug and stolen property charges after a probation search at a Bakersfield motel. Kern County probation officers say they found about 2 pounds of suspected fentanyl, stolen copper wire, cash, and evidence of drug sales during a search on July 1st at the Studio 6 on Knudsen Drive. Kyle Gregory, Courtney Harris, and Eloy Browning were apprehended but have since been released from custody. Cuba is working to get the lights back on after the nation's electric grid collapsed on Monday.
10: The island nation has been experiencing blackouts and power outages for months because of a U.S. blockade that's cut off fuel supplies, part of Washington's effort to effect regime change. By late Monday, the grid operator was able to restore some electricity to a few hospitals and food production facilities, but only about 1% of power to Havana. I'm Mark Mayfield.
8: You're probably already celebrating today's National Day, as it's Americans' number one comfort food.
11: Today is National Macaroni Day, celebrating the elbow pasta we cover in gooey cheese sauce. And according to the people at Kraft Foods, 54% of us eat it every week. Easy to make. Boil some noodles, make a quick bechamel sauce, and toss in a ton of grated cheese. That'll take you about 45 minutes. Or you can use the box kind, and in 15 minutes you're there. No judgment. Now the question, fork or spoon? I'm Bree Tennis.
8: Southern Valley weather now, sunny and 98 in Bakersfield today. Clear skies tonight, low 67, more sunshine and a high of 97 tomorrow. 103 today in California City. Right now, 75 degrees at 829. 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

0: KUZZ, Brent and Ness in the morning. Ness on vacation until Monday. We're playing What's Brent Watching, up for grabs a $50 Salty's Barbecue and catering gift card. Can you tell what TV show I'm watching based on the theme song? Take a listen. Let's see if you can do it.
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8:40 Bryce and I Don't Dance. 8:49 Brent and Ness in the morning. Okay, coming up. You've seen the way people visiting the United States for the World Cup have just gone nuts for the stuff we have here. I have the five things that they've posted about the most viral things that we just, take for granted because we're around them all the time. First, Stella Lefty, this is Boston on KUZZ.

0: Bella Lefty and Boston Brennan Ness in the morning. Okay, I have the top five foods or things that have just amazed World Cup visitors. At number five, biscuits and gravy. I mean, okay, like, yes, a very American thing, but also, of course, right? How do you not love biscuits and gravy? Number four, Big Gulps. Big Gulps from 7-Eleven have impressed visitors. If we're just being honest, it's everything that's in huge excess. It's why they love Buc-ee's, too, right? Number three, Taco Bell. And, like, there are some Taco Bell locations in the UK, Spain, and the Netherlands. But, I mean, of course, it's so widespread here. And, I mean, it's probably the least expensive fast food chain. At number two, ice. Like, ice in everything. Because, you know, I mean, when you go to, say, Europe, right? And you have dinner. When they pour you the water, that most things don't have ice. I mean, we're hearing about like how they don't even have air conditioning in a lot of places. And number one, no surprise, ranch dressing. Europeans have been surprised and excited about our use of ranch dressing on food to the point that, yes, Kraft has figured out how to, like, make packets that fit, like, TSA requirements so you can take it home. You just watch. Ranch is going to sweep Europe in the next 3 years. KUZZ.
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0: 8:56 coming up. 90s at 9. 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
1: Good Tuesday morning to you. Shots ring out in McFarland. We'll have that story after another look at your commute this morning. A couple of other problems have been resolved, so we are down to one incident. It's at Dena Road and New Markle Avenue. It's a non-injury crash involving a couple of big rigs. The roadway is clear, so you won't have much of a problem if you're headed in that direction. In the news this morning, four men have been arrested in connection to a shooting in McFarland. Police say 20-year-old Michael Gomez, 19-year-old Santiago Cruz, 24-year-old Alan Diaz, and 24-year-old Jesse Ulloa are in custody following a lengthy investigation involving several search and arrest warrants in Delano and Bakersfield. No injuries were reported in the shooting on April 26th. The four men are alleged Delano gang members and face charges including attempted murder, conspiracy, and participation in a criminal street gang. A SWAT team is called to a home in Weldon. Kern County Sheriff's deputies responded at around 2 p.m. Monday to the 4700 block of Kelso Creek Road, but authorities haven't said what prompted the response. The California Highway Patrol closed Kelso Creek Road between Tumbleweed and Sidewalk Lanes as the incident unfolded. The United States World Cup run is over. The story from NBC's Matt McCoy.
2: The U.S. has been bounced from the World Cup after a Malik Tillman goal in the 31st minute tied the game briefly. Belgium responded with a goal less than 2 minutes later and added on from there. The U.S. is eliminated in the round of 16, 4-1. Team USA coach Mauricio Pochettino.
3: We didn't show what normally that team can show, and that is a reality.
2: The U.S. still without a World Cup quarterfinal appearance since 2002. Belgium, meanwhile, advances to Friday's quarters facing Spain, who eliminated Cristiano Ronaldo and Portugal 1-0.
1: The round of 16 wraps up today when Argentina and Egypt clash from Atlanta, while Switzerland battles Colombia in Vancouver. This is kind of cool. Communities across the country will take part tomorrow in a simultaneous reading of the Declaration of Independence.
4: The nationwide effort in honor of America's 250th anniversary will span 9,500 miles and 9 time zones to mark the day the document was first read aloud on July 8, 1776. Readings are expected to take place in over 700 participating communities, representing all 50 states and 5 U.S. territories. I'm Tammy Trujillo.
1: Checking Southern Valley weather now. Expect a sunny day and a high of 98 in Bakersfield today. Clear and 67 overnight. Sunshine again tomorrow with a high of 97. Sunny and 95 in Lake Isabella today. And the air quality index is moderate at 74. Right now, 79 degrees at 8:59. I'm Jeff Lamucci for Bakersfield's News Leader, KUZZ.
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7: Three in a row to get your workday started from the golden era of country music today. I got a little Garth. I got a little Travis. Let's start with Tim McGraw. 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

KUZZ Brett and Ness in the morning, 9:14. Thank you so much for hanging out with me Tuesday morning, getting your week started. What are we going to do now that the U.S. men's national team is out of the World Cup? I mean, I guess we can watch the other teams. Wow.

KUZZ, Brent and Ness in the morning. You're most likely going to yawn at least five times today. That number will double, though, if people around you start yawning. It's contagious.

and south of Sanity. Brendan Ness in the morning. Ness on vacation for the week. She'll be back on Monday. Gotta say a huge congratulations to Curtis Dixon this morning. I mean, he flew through $1,000 minute. I feel like he had about 9 seconds left. And that's even with passing a question and coming back to it at the very end. He was answering questions before I could even get them out of my mouth. So congrats. You will have the chance to win your $1,000. 7:30 tomorrow right here on KUZZ.

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Fred Paisley. She's everything. 947. Brent and Ness in morning. Ness on vacation this week. We'll have her back on Monday. It's the ladies from John.

0: KUZZ, Brett and Ness in the morning, 10 minutes till 10 o'clock. That about wraps it up for me. Mike Bell coming in next tomorrow on the show. Can someone follow up Curtis Dixon by winning $1,000 again tomorrow on $1,000 Minute? Plus, we'll play What Sprint Watching again for $50 to Salties. And it's Wednesday. We'll do a Wednesday wedding update, give you the latest on Gracie's upcoming wedding. It's all on the way tomorrow on KUZZ.
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0: Not a whole lot to like about this forecast. Sunny skies today, looking at a high of 99, 70 overnight, 98 tomorrow. And then Thursday looks like we're going to start a triple digit streak, which could last quite some time. Currently in Bakersfield, 83 degrees as we kick off another hour of Bakersfield's Best Country on KUZZ. Mike Bell in next. I'll see you tomorrow starting at 5:30. Have a great rest of your day. Till then, aloha.

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3: 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I'm fine, Mike Bell. 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
1: Well, Curtis Dixon absolutely killed it this morning. $1,000 minute. He had 8 seconds to spare at the end. You've got your shot tomorrow. $1,000 at 7:30 up for grabs. Plus a Wednesday wedding update, and we'll play What's Brent Watching for $50 to Salty's Barbecue. 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
1: I gotta be honest with you. If money grew on trees, I'd be real happy about having that kind of tree in my yard. 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

0: John Morgan, who is not the John Morgan that's one of America's greatest injury attorneys. It's John Morgan, who's one of America's greatest performers there. And kid myself on KUZZ, Bakersfield's best country. Happy Tuesday, Belsky, with you, 1023. Today is National Macaroni Day. I love me a good bowl of macaroni and cheese, especially on a cold winter day. That's when macaroni and cheese is really, really good. Usually in the middle of summer, not so much. Like potato salad. I can't eat potato salad in the middle of summer. Today is National Dive Bar Day, a day that I used to celebrate regularly. Not even on Dive Bar Day. Pretty much celebrated it every day of the year, but don't do that much anymore. You know, you get to a certain age and, you know, then you're on probation. So, but if you're out there celebrating happy National Dive Bar Day, well then enjoy yourself. 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

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It's sunny and 99 this afternoon. They clear down to 70 overnight tonight, 98 tomorrow. And then we're going to enter into a stretch of at least a week of triple digits. 103 on Thursday. 86 right now as we kick off another hour of Bakersfield's Best Country. 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
1: Well, Curtis Dixon absolutely killed it this morning. $1,000 minute. He had 8 seconds to spare at the end. You've got your shot tomorrow. $1,000 at 7:30 up for grabs. Plus a Wednesday wedding update, and we'll play What's Brent Watching for $50 to Salty's Barbecue. 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

0: Dan and Shay, Speechless, KUZZ, Bakersfield's Best Country. 1123, Belsky here. We got some big shows coming up. You need to get tickets for these shows, and you can win them at KUZZ.com. You can win tickets for Midland. That's coming up, is that a week? That's a week from Wednesday, I believe. July 16th, Dignity Health Theater. If I know my reading of calendars correctly, it's going to be soon. 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All you got to do is log on today, enter for free. 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
2: Look up in the sky. 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You know, actually, to many, they are superheroes. 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

0: Bakersfield's bestest country, KUZZ. Lanny Wilson there, Belsky here, you're over there. And Curtis Dixon this morning, he won himself that, was it this morning he did it? It doesn't matter what day he did it. He won $1,000 in the $1,000 minute with Brent and Ness in the morning. Your chance to win could happen tomorrow. Make sure you write down what day it is so I know, because I'm just lost. Summer road trip season is here, and I got to ask you the question, why keep paying at the pump when you can drive electric? 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
2: Your weather brought to you by Bill Wright Toyota. Sunny, 99 this afternoon. And clear down to 70 overnight tonight, 98 tomorrow, and then we warm up. 103 on Thursday. And then it gets hotter, and then hotter and hotter and hotter. It'll be up in the 100s for about a week after Thursday, so just letting you know. 91 right now as we kick off another hour of Bakersfield's Best Country. 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
1: Well, Curtis Dixon absolutely killed it this morning. $1,000 minute. He had 8 seconds to spare at the end. You've got your shot tomorrow. $1,000 at 7:30 up for grabs. Plus a Wednesday wedding update, and we'll play What's Brent Watching for $50 to Salty's Barbecue. 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
1: She was storming through the house that day, and I could tell she was leaving. And I thought, oh, she'll be back, till she turned around and pointed at the wall and said,

Here's a question for you. What's your favorite country song? I think Hardy would like it to be this one. Here's Hardy, favorite country song on KUZZ. Bakersfield's Best Country. 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

0: Straight for the heart, Alexander Kay on KUZZ. It's a cafe for Tuesday, 12:23 with me, Radio's Mike Bell, and you, whatever it is your name is. 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We got more concert announcements on the way. 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

I was reading somewhere, I don't know if this is true or not, but I was reading somewhere that Dustin Lynch has a pet llama, and the pet llama's name is George Jones. Again, I don't know if that's true or not, but I did hear that. Here he is now, Easy to Love, Dustin Lynch on KUZZ.

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Although I don't know if you necessarily want to go have a little nip of some Tennessee whiskey in a dive bar. Because you can't be sure. You can't be sure you're actually getting what you ordered there. I digress. Here's Chris Stapleton now on the Cafe on KUZZ.

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0: latest On the Rise artist. That is Howdy. Actually, the name of the song is Howdy. It's called Cole Goodwin. What, how many people call him Howdy? No, Mike, you're the only one that does it. He's out on the road this summer along with Zach Top. Catch him sometime soon. 1252, Belsky with you at the cafe right here on KUZZ. Hang with us.
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2: 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So Michael Benz, what's your favorite Salty's barbecue item?
3: 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So you know what I'll be doing? 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
0: 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Sunny 99 this afternoon, then clear down to 70 overnight tonight.

tomorrow, and then beginning Thursday, we got a run of triple digits. We got 103 on Thursday, 94 right now, as we kick off another hour of Bakersfield's best country. Here's Blake Shelton.

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1: Well, Curtis Dixon absolutely killed it this morning. $1,000 minute. 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You've got your shot tomorrow. $1,000 at 7:30 up for grabs. Plus a Wednesday wedding update, and we'll play What's Brent Watching for $50 to Salty's Barbecue. 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

0: As Lauren Elena, Chase Matthew, all my exes on KUZZ Bakersfield's Best Country. 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

Here's Parker McCollum. This is killing me. I mean, this pain right here. I think it's my sciatica acting up. Anyway, it's KUZZ.

0: Get You Drunk on KUZZ, Bakersfield's Best Country. Learn a little help there from Blake Gray, Tulsa Keith. Think As You Drunk. Riley Green hitting the road. He's got a couple of live dates coming up in Southern California, Los Angeles area, general Los Angeles, Orange County Metroplex area. September 24th, Long Beach Amphitheater, the one right there, the new one next to the Queen Mary. That's going to be a great date. And the very next night, September 25th, he is going to be in concert at the Greek Theater.
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0: Daily Roll, hands up on KUZZ, Bakersfield's best country. Belsky here at 151. The latest in the ongoing saga of what is happening in Jelly Roll's private life with his estranged wife now, Bunny XO. They filed for divorce. Apparently, she's going back to school. Over the weekend, she posted a photo of her acceptance letter from Arizona State University. So we may be calling her Dr. Bunny XO soon.
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11: 99.
0: Clear down to 70 overnight tonight, 98 tomorrow, 103 on Thursday. We got 96 right now as we kick off another hour of Bakersfield's Best Country right here on KUZZ. My name is Mike Bell. I thank you for hanging with me. I'll see you tomorrow at 10. Ken is up next for most of the same KUZZ radio thingy.

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8: 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It's just past 2 o'clock. I am Ken. I'm not late. I'm just, well, fashionable.

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1: Well, Curtis Dixon absolutely killed it this morning. $1,000 minute. He had 8 seconds to spare at the end. You've got your shot tomorrow. $1,000 at 7:30 up for grabs. Plus a Wednesday wedding update, and we'll play What's Brent Watching for $50 to Salty's Barbecue. See you tomorrow for a middle of the week morning right here on KUZZ. On a

Illinois. That's still a lefty right there, heading to Boston. Meantime, let's go to Florida and Georgia. Line. Here ends our geography lesson for the day.

0: Skyline Calvary KU's is 8227 here with Ken McLeod. How are you doing today? Another warm one, but hey, it's not too bad. It's going to be worse next week, so let's enjoy this while we can. I'll tell you about that in a little while. In the meantime, I have got Midland tickets for you today. I'm going to be giving those away after 5 o'clock during the drive at 5. I'll give you a chance to go see the boys at the Dignity Health Theater next Thursday. Can't wait for that. It'll be celebrating my wife's birthday watching them. See, also, we got some weird stuff coming up from our friends at Pringles. And if you're heading off on a vacation, some things you need to do that I probably didn't do before I went on mine. I'll tell you all about them coming up here on KUCC.
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0: Bakersfield's best country. KUCZ, Wasted on You. 239 here with Ken McLeod. You know, I just got back from vacation. Here's some things that the experts are saying you should do before you go on vacation to make sure when you come back you're not so stressed. These are things I did not do before our vacation, with the exception of a few. Now, this one I did do. Clean up, both at home and at your desk at work. It'll just be a lot nicer if you don't have to come back to a mess. So make sure, like, take out all the trash, perishables, that kind of stuff. Clean the dishes. You know, don't have as much laundry waiting for you when you get home, because that's just a big mountain of negativity waiting for you. Number two, make sure you set up your out-of-office message. I totally forgot to do that. Number three, double-check all your reservations if you've made some for the vacation. You know, like flight times, hotel dates. It'll help you relax and not stress about it. And that way you can deal with it before the vacation starts. Make sure you have all your documents, you know, your plane tickets, your license, your passport if you need it. Just know where to find everything. Even if it's all in just a digital spot, that's cool. Charge all your devices, your phone, your tablet, your computer, your earbuds, your smartwatch, all that kind of stuff. And make sure you pack the cords. Oh, Lord. Set your thermostat and lights and irrigation, all that kind of stuff before you go. And make sure you have a neighbor keep an eye on your place. And last but not least, and I didn't even think about this one. It says to take a photo of your bathroom. Now, I'm not quite sure why they choose the bathroom, but they say it could come in handy for insurance purposes if there's some kind of plumbing issue or leak while you're away. Okay. But, you know, again, for insurance purposes, you should take a video of your valuables anyway and have those, you know, saved somewhere handy just in case. Things to do before you go on vacation. Now, of course, just gives you a lot more stuff to worry about on your way to vacation.
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0: 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Well, the Boys and Girls Club of Kern County providing free summer meals for kids and teens 18 and under at multiple locations throughout Kern County. Monday through Friday. You don't have to have registration or any reservation or anything like that. If you'd like more information,

Fields Best Country KUZZ, Mr. Chesney there, thinking that tractor is sexy. Here's Zach Top. Just a little bit south of, well, where we all should be.

0: It's Bakersfield's Best Country KUZZ, Mr. Top himself. A little south of sanity there. 2:53 in the afternoon with Ken McLeod this afternoon. Let's see here. 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We also have tickets for Luke Bryan August 15th at Long Beach Amphitheater. 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They're all at KUZZ.com. All you got to do is go there every day. You can register. 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
1: The weather is brought to us by Bill Wright Toyota. Well, we're going to see sunshine at 99 the rest of the afternoon here. We've got a ways to go to get there. Looking at clear and 70 tonight, 98 tomorrow. But fear not, triple digits coming. Starting Thursday and going all through next week. 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
1: Well, Curtis Dixon absolutely killed it this morning. $1,000 minute. 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You've got your shot tomorrow. $1,000 at 7:30 up for grabs. Plus a Wednesday wedding update, and we'll play What's Brent Watching for $50 to Salty's Barbecue. 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
1: Thank you, Caden. Here we go with today's dad joke, short and sweet for you today. What do pirates drive when they're on vacation? RVs, of course.

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It's Bakersfield's Best Country, KUZZ, 13 after 3. Coming up, some things that, old person habits that younger folks are kind of finding out are amazing. Tell you about them.

0: KUZZ Bakersfield's Best Country here with Ken McLeod this afternoon here. I have to go with this list. It's a list of old person habits that are that millennials used to make fun of but now realize they're amazing. And I put my stamp of approval on almost all of these, with the exception of the first one, running. Someone said that when they were a teenager, they used to mock runners. Now it's their favorite thing to do. I avoid running. I never want to make that face. I've never seen the Brent Michaels face look like he's actually having fun doing it. So running is not out. But that is something millennials are saying that they're doing now. Number two, eating an early dinner. Nothing better than going out for a 5 o'clock dinner because it's never busy. And then you have the whole night to yourself afterwards. Number three, staying home on weekends. Number four, not wasting stuff. In other words, if you buy it, you use it. Getting off of social media, that's a tough one. Listening to music at a normal volume. I rarely turn the knob to the right. And last but not least, going to bed earlier. My gosh, there's a joy in that. These are old person habits, and millennials are starting to say, you know what, I used to make fun of that, but that's pretty cool.
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0: Bakersfield's best country, KUZZ. Oh, well, congratulations. Let's see. Curtis Dixon, Adam Bailey, Virginia Cantu, all have under pressure won $1,000 with the morning show. Brent's going to have another chance at 7:30 tomorrow. You'll get 60 seconds on the clock. You answer 10 really random trivia questions. And the question is, can you answer them all in that minute? It is the $1,000 minute. It's very simple. It's brand new game as we celebrate our 60th anniversary here again tomorrow morning, 7:30 with Brent and KUZZ.
1: 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And I'm here with my buddy, Jeff Salters from Salty's Barbecue and Catering. 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
2: Hey, Mike, thanks very much. Philip's mom and dad came to me after his untimely passing, and we started doing a fundraiser here at the Banquet and Event Center, where we do a drive-through fundraiser every year in January on his birthday to honor him. And the monies raised from that go to support local high school students and other college students as they go to Endeavor their future education. It's a great project. It goes to a great cause, and we're just happy that we get to be a part of it. And it was a great honor to be honored by their family and recognition of our service to their family and what we've been able to do here with Salty's Barbecue and Catering.
1: Hey, won't you tell me about this Man of the Year award you won from the Bakersfield Police Activities League? 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
1: Salty's Barbecue and Catering.
2: California Grill.
1: Texas approved. 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

0: KUZZ. John Morgan there and Kid Myself. It is 3:53. Well, we just told you about the kids. They're finally realizing they had it all wrong when they made fun of the stuff old people do. But before you go overboard praising Nana and Papa, keep in mind they're still guilty of a lot of these things on today's list from the home office in Pumpkin Center. These are the top six things that's still okay to mock of the old people. Top six old person habits still okay to mock. Here we go at number six. Groan getting out of a chair and getting into a chair and sitting in a chair. I'm tying my shoes. Number five, call it the Facebook. Number four, buy patriotic crap from the Franklin Mint. Number three, wear your pants just below your nipples. Number two, blow your Social Security on slot machines. And the number one old person habit still okay to mock. Say stuff like, you know, they don't make them like Tom Selleck anymore. That's our top six.
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2: All right, the weather brought to us by Bill Wright, Toyota, sunshine 99 the rest of the day. We're getting close. Clear and 70 tonight, and then back up to 98 tomorrow. But triple digits are coming Thursday through next week. Right now, 98 as we kick off another hour of Bakersfield's Best Country here on KUZZ. That hour just happens to be the last hour of work. Let's get going. Here's Luke Combs back in the saddle.

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1: Well, Curtis Dixon absolutely killed it this morning. $1,000 minute. He had 8 seconds to spare at the end. You've got your shot tomorrow. $1,000 at 7:30 up for grabs. Plus a Wednesday wedding update, and we'll play What's Brent Watching for $50 to Salty's Barbecue. See you tomorrow for a middle of the week morning right here on KUZZ.

It's Bakersfield's best country, KUZZ, just after 4 o'clock here in the final hour of the workday. Yeah, fun time. No shoes, no shirt. Pants are optional, according to Kenny Chesney.

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0: KUZZ, Dustin Lynch there, 424. Well, people talk about Christmas in July, but this kind of sounds like April Fool's in July. Although it's not a joke. Apparently, Pringles has announced that they'll be selling flavored hot dog buns. The buns have the flavors of their chips, although they can't call them chips anymore. They're crisps. The buns will come in cans, one bun per can. They're called Pringles Pop Dog Buns, and they're a limited edition line of potato-based hot dog buns infused with three flavors, sour cream and onion, of course, barbecue, and honey mustard. Now, they're not going to be able to be found in stores. You have to go through their online marketplace, OnceYouPopMarket.com. You have to buy a three-pack of the crisps for $7, and then you get three buns for free with them. So there's going to be two drops. One will be tomorrow, and the next one will be next Wednesday, which happens to be National Hot Dog Day. By the way, as you're thinking, it might sound kind of cool. The Food Network tried them, and they said, honestly, these aren't bad.
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0: All right, we got a couple of things to tell you about. We have a chain in the lane. I love how that rhymes. Southbound 99 at the Laredo Highway off-ramp. Watch out for that if you're getting off on that off-ramp. And we have a collision northbound I-5 just north of the 99 split. It's off to the side of the road. Otherwise, everything's running smoothly. We're looking at a clear night tonight. 70 will be the low, then sunny and 98 tomorrow. But fear not, we've got triple digits coming Thursday all the way through next week. Right now, 97. Keep on rolling. Here's Morgan Wallen on KUZZ.

Bakersfield's Best Country KUCZ was announced. Garth is coming back. An arena tour starting this fall. And he says he's bringing back the drum pod. If you don't remember that, look that one up. That's a big circle with the lights. It was kind of famous for a long time. Garth back on the road. We're not done yet, as he said. 434, here's Jason Aldean.

0: Take a little of this and add a little of this. You've got the summer of 60. It's a celebration of KUZZ 60th.
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0: K-U-Z-Z, I'm new at that, it's Taylor Swift. This is time for...
1: Headline of the Day.
0: Our new headline today. A new survey finds that while nearly half of Americans say they eat hot dogs two or three times each month, nearly 90% say they're unsure or unaware of the specific health risks associated with the consumption of the processed meat. 59% of over 2,000 people surveyed said they eat a hot dog anywhere between daily and once a month. 40% said they had no idea there were health risks. World Health Organization determined that consuming processed meat like hot dogs can increase the risk of colorectal cancer. So, that yummy Dodger dog comes with more than a risk of indigestion.
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0: All right, a couple things to add to the list on cautions for you. We have a fire reported at Ash Road and the Taft Highway, right where it all comes together here. We have debris, scrap metal in the road. Just off the 58 on Baena or 223, right in that area. And tire treads in the number 4 lane, southbound 99, eastbound 58, part of the cluster there. Otherwise, everything's running fairly smoothly this afternoon. Looking at clear skies, 70 tonight. We'll see sunny and 98 tomorrow. But triple digits coming Thursday and heading all the way through next week. It is 97 now as we get ready for the drive at 5. Shall we do that? Coming up. KUZZ.

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